separate from the lies we make, from the moves we fake, till the lights on. If I won't say on display, I will separate from the lies we make, from the moves we fake, till the lights on. If I say

in this life, this body, this mind. We will spend the rest of our lives discovering who we really are.

clubs at 2 o'clock. Then we go from there to a house party and play till daylight, 8 o'clock in the morning. As long as the people want to party. As long as the policemen want to party.